What's the use in falling? 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It's the best we can do now, as the moments grow longer, and the glare off the window strikes us just right.

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0: 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But we knew right from the start that you'd fall apart, cause I'm too expensive. 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

0: 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See me doing this overseas. Run away with the game if you want it back, find me.
1: 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With the best.

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And that has an exclamation thing too. It was just silly crap to hit the spot, and he let himself be drawn in.

There was a little drawing of a heart next to that, followed by an exclamation mark. The back of his was covered in stuff like, Brandon is not a very nice guy, but Alex is so nice. And that had an exclamation thing too.